I know it's not a lot, but I'll be true to you. I'm giving you all of me, the best of me you got. I know it's not a lot, but I'll be true to you. I'm giving you all of me, the best of me you got. I know it's not a lot, but I'll be true to you. I'm giving you all of me, the best of me you got. I know it's not a lot, but I'll be true to you. Giving you all of me, all of me, all of me to you. I'm giving you all of me, the best of me you got. The best of me you got.

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1: 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I miss you.
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1: Okay.
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1: 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Just...

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Take it on. 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I want you the way you came into the world. I don't want to feel no clothes. I don't want to see no panties. And take off that brassiere, my dear. Everybody's gone. We take the receiver off the phone. Because baby, you and me, this night, we're gonna get it on.

Feeling when you're making love, it's like you're in another world.